0: 6443 from Central. Do you have a call?
1: Good.
0: You can make contact with Haley Parham at 616-788-7278. Reference A, civil standby on Morrison Lake Road.
1: Now I'm clear.
0: 2007.

0: Pennsylvania 420. Yeah, that sunset red flat 302.
1: 314. 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
0: I'm clear, thank you.
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1: 43, go ahead.
0: I'm clear of the residence. I'm going to be going to meet the caller at the Dollar General. I'll let you know I'm out.
1: Clear
0: 2037. Central 345 is stop.
1: Go ahead.
0: Front South Indians behind Edward Union Union 4416, Black Buick on North.
1: What was your location?
0: Front South Indians.
1: Clear 2037. 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
2: More clear. Tone it out, please.
1: I'm clear.

Ionia Central Dispatch to Ionia Public Safety for a structure fire. Sitting at Hackney Street and Price Street, states that the garage is on fire at that location. Again, a structure fire. Hackney and Price garage is on fire. Central Square, 2038.

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0: Clear, yeah, no check, 2040.
2: Go ahead, 47.

0: from 44. I got you, Gary.
1: Thank you.
2: From Central. Caller's going to be a passerby. They're trying to knock on the door to the house to see if they can get them out. Nobody's answering. Caller did say they see a gas can inside and something exploded. Unknown if anybody else is there. Claire, it's the garage is past the house. Negative. It's about 30 feet away from the house, and the homeowner is now on with my partner. Right. 2042.
3: Central 492. Does not fly. I have a heavy black smoke from Lincoln and State.
4: Clear heavy black smoke from Lincoln and State.
3: Central 421. You can show me on scene. Stand by for a sizeup.
4: Standing by.
3: It appears it's going to be a detached garage near the front yard of the residence. It's going to be fully engulfed. There's currently a vehicle being moved by the homeowner. There's going to be a couple exposures, another garage there to the east of the structure. The garage looks approximately 20 feet by 15 feet. No other residents are nearby. And we should be able to just roll a engine straight up here on Hackett Street and suppress it that way.
4: You got a garage fully involved, front yard. Vehicle being moved, exposures east of garages approximately 20 by 15 feet. Roll engine up on Hackett.

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0: Copy. So we come up 21. Do we want to take Price or the next one up?
1: Go to Nicholson. That'll be your hydrant right at Nicholson. And we're two houses to the west.
0: Tanker's clear.
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0: 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Just let me know when I can charge it.
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0: Engine 3 from 37. Tanker 3, go ahead. You should be able to pull up and just nurse us. They've got a pretty good knockdown on this right now, so we should not have to tag a hydrant. We probably will anyways, but should be able to nurse.
1: Copy. Turning on to Nicholson now.

0: dispatch, life ambulance. Standby in the area for a structured fire, 410 Price Street, 410 Price Street, Crossahatchet and Lincoln. For a garage that's on fire at that address, which was cleared 2051. Anchor 3 is on scene. I'll have all units switch to fire ground one here momentarily.
1: Clear, Tanker 3 on scene, moving over to fire ground 1, 2051.

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0: Good evening. I'll be in service. 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
0: It's going to be in the area of 8941 Linhart Landing. That is all callers ever state that it's a house directly south of that address, possibly 86900 West Benhamut Road, for a noise complaint. Thank you,

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0: Clear the scene, given a courtesy conveyance to one male and female. Have my license and address when you're ready to copy. Mileage is 1136, and we're going to 6890 Wildwood Park.

Leone County Central Dispatch to San Juan First Responders and Life EMS. We did respond priority 1 to Hope Network 11652 West Grand River Avenue, 11652 West Grand River Avenue, Cottage 6, cross of Ravendale Farms and South Blackcomb Avenue. We're responding on a 35-year-old male with chest pain. Central Clear, 2245. Hi, Ernie County Central Dispatch to Saranac First Responders. If you could respond, Priority 1 to Hope Network, 11652 West Grand River Avenue, 11652 West Grand River Avenue, Cottage Number 6, cross of Rivendale Farms and Montcalm. You're responding on a 35-year-old male with chest pain, such as clear, 2245.

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0: 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It's a black Tacoma with a roof rack and a ladder on the top.
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0: Okay, can you contact with Cree at Central Intake, in regard to 402 Ray Street involving a lens at Tiffany Ray?
1: Heard.
0: Try here, one. Male who is sick, not aware. 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
0: We are responding to 930 6th Avenue, 930 6th Avenue, across from 2nd Street, 3rd Street, in Odessa for a medical call on an 11-month-old male who's not alert.
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0: And you're coming from the specialty appointment EMS pharmacist to Life for a Priority 1 Medical at 9306 Avenue, 936 Avenue, and my goodness, a 4 and 11 month year old, check that 11 month old, male, not alert, sick person. 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
0: North Dayton, Dildine, Edward, Queen, Zebra, 254. Let's go take a black equinox. What on them?
1: Fletcher, wait.
0: Route 12, 9367.
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0: 3420 from Central to you. Have your well-being check.
1: Five.
0: 543 Nicholson Street, cross of Lincoln Avenue. The attempting contact with Greg, this call came in from the Veterans Crisis Line. He was requesting Hope Wellness response. However, they're not responding at this time. He's wanting a well-being check on Greg, reference his suicidal ideation.
1: Clear.
0: 41.

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0: 164 unit per call.
1: Central 530, is that for a central unit?
0: Hey, firm. We have a mental health call. 543 Nicholson Street, 543 Nicholson Street, cross of West Lincoln Avenue. Received a call from Rob at the Veteran Crisis Line stating that a subject at that address, Greg, is having suicidal ideations. Sent to the Send Hope Network as Greg requested no sheriff's department specifically. However, Hope is not responding. They're wanting PD to do a well-being check. If you could head that way.
1: Thanks. 534921. Good. I'll tag along with you for this one. I've been there a couple of times. What's your location?
2: Lake it out, sir.
1: Alright. You need to ask when you're getting colder.
2: Where?
1: Central 622 South.
0: Go ahead.
1: Kenwood and Vernal behind Charles Union Tom 682 be a great dodge.
0: 2348.

0: Thirteen Central.
1: Go ahead.
0: Be advised, history does show that the exhibitor there does own a firearm, not registered. And he has also been intoxicated today.
1: Not
0: for. Please repeat that.

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0: Mr. Ewing's parked out in front of the building, and we'll be making contact with him, see if I can figure out what he wants.

0: 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He's just sitting in the car smoking cigarettes. I would expect a call on our box, maybe.
1: Sound clear. 09.

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0: 2007 Saturn four-door, registered to Jonathan Beard out of Barker Road, Ionia. Expiration is 32727.
1: Unit is yes. Clear on that. Thank you.
0: You're welcome.

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1: Hi, 3, go ahead.
0: I'm going to be transporting the mail to 4200 on a voluntary transport. Do you just advise them?
1: Will do.
0: International 3420.
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0: Myself and 5 will be clear of it.
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0: Eastbound 96, mile marker 69. Going to be a two-vehicle rear-end accident. You'll be looking for a silver Malibu and a Tesla.
1: Clear.
0: 054.

Union County Central Dispatch to Broom and Orange Fire. If you could respond to a PDX PDA with leaking fluids at Eastbound 96, mile marker 69, Eastbound 96, mile marker 69, for a rear-end accident. The one vehicle is leaking fluids, such as clear 056.

Eastbound 96 at mile marker 69, eastbound 96 at the 69. It's going to be a rear-end accident. One vehicle leaking fluids. I'm just clear 026.

0: 在你这边啊，传人。或者各样这样子。
1: Australia clear and told, also be advised this is going to be a Tesla vehicle.
2: Yellow.

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0: 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I believe he's going to be like 18, 19.
1: Say right.

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0: Life ambulance took a call direct 625 Hackett Street, 625 Hackett, across with Taylor, North State, said that her 63-year-old dad was acting violent. And going through questions, she refused that she ever said that they were violent. And then hung up on her. Life is going to send an ambulance to stage in the area. They would like PD to respond first.
1: No, I believe it's going to be Tim Thompson. He's got a few mental orders in lane.
0: I'm clear. She advised it's going to be a med 3, but she requests a PD.
1: 15 and 21.
0: Oh, go ahead.
1: I should be able to get to some by myself.
0: I'll fly that way.
1: Clear.
2: 21 from Central.
1: Clear.
2: Identifying Jaden in our system with birth date of 6/15/05. However, he is not going back with anything in lean. Also, no SOS response either.
1: Clear now. Thank you for looking.
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0: 421 from Central.
1: Go ahead.
0: I did find him and get an SOS response. It's going to be Jaden Christopher Dukes hyphen Cook. He is expired out of Jackson Street, clearly.
1: Clear, ma'am. Thank you.
0: You're welcome.

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2: Good.
0: Caller is at 1103 West Lincoln Avenue. She's reporting a white pickup truck that was sitting across the street at the dog grooming business. Was sitting there for approximately 30 minutes with two individuals in it. She says she saw them pointing at her house. They have left now towards Yeoman Street, possibly down through mine. She would like the area check for them, thinks they're up to no good.
2: Good.
0: 131.

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0: 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I'm not seeing anything. I'm Big Clear West.
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1: New transport, I'm Alan T-Mail, 2-1 Portland, right from the beginning.
0: Go ahead.
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0: 34-20, go ahead.
1: Yeah, Michelle. I think mileage is 28900. 28900.
0: Okay, keep pushing.

0: Okay.
1: Six, nine, four, three.
0: Okay,
1: so
0: what's your location?
1: Shallon, Portland.
0: Can you have a call?
1: Go
0: 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I'm checking on a William Trueblood, he did National Court today. His TX is in the notes and his lieutenant would like a TX as well once you've made contact.
1: This is MDOC. That's calling.
0: Hey, Ben.
1: I'm clear.
0: 222.

0: 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Can you copy the call?
1: Go for 20.
0: Partner's on TX with a 911 only line. We're not getting it pinged to any location, but it is coming to the Westbrook Tower. Someone's claiming that they got hit by a vehicle while they were walking. Closest location I'm finding with the coordinates that come up is going to be the Stage and Loose Road area. We're trying to get further. He said he's walking from his friend's house, but has no idea what road he's on.
1: I'll be heading that way from Keyframe, David.
0: Clear. 5-3, can you go and check the area as well?
1: Nathan.

0: caller is going to be Chantez Marquis West. And he is advising that he's on a paved road.
1: I'm clear on that.
0: 227.
1: That's 435.
0: 5, go ahead.
1: I'm going to head that way as well. Can you get the name of the friend he was visiting? Maybe locally where he's staying?
0: Hey, we are attempting to get that information. He's not being too cooperative. He just keeps saying he sees black everywhere. He's screaming help and there's blood everywhere, but he's not giving further information.
1: Claire, could you have Ronald Fire stay to their department?
0: Affirm, 228.

with fire. If you could stage at your department request from PD, we have a caller on the line. We're working to find a location, state that he has been hit by a vehicle. We'll update what happened. 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I have a caller on the line. 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Working on further information and harbor location. 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

will update what has occurred between. 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If I have a caller on the line, possibly hit by a car, working on further information and harbor location, from just there to 20.

0: 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Stage in the area of Stage Road and Loose Road. Partnered on TX with a 911 caller that states they were hit by a car. He is not familiar with his location or where he was coming to or going from. He advised he's on a paved road. Everything around him is black. We have PD en route to the area to check location. Central clear, 230.
1: Are you in Central? We're on fire.
2: Not on fire, go ahead. You're from Central, did you have traffic?
1: I'm going to send off a round of fire. We're clear on the call.
2: Clear to the new one.
0: He said he was at a friend called Teddy's house. In our history, we don't have any Teddy that he's linked with.
3: The Teddy McGuire off Jefferson Road.
0: He's saying Teddy McGuire.

0: have the 49 units. Let's just stand this.
1: Thank you, 232. Central, go ahead. You guys able to assist 34-5? We have a situation of an individual said he was hit by a car. He said he may be over by, he may have been at Teddy McGuire's house. 34-5 is going to go over there to Jefferson, Par Meter area to check.
2: More clear.
1: We'll,
2: actually, 34-5 from 50.
3: Something.
0: Guys on clothing description. I guess, I don't know, see if you can find a mailbox.

0: 5 from Central.
1: Go ahead.
2: Sounds like he is wearing all black, and it also sounds like he is just sitting on the side of the road at this time. My partner is trying to get him to not stand up to keep him from passing out and keep him in one spot.
1: Clear. I just turned on Jefferson. We're on 21 now.
2: Clear, 2-3-4.
3: Responding, Chantez Marquise West, to me, African American male, 5'6", 168 pounds. Looks like he has full head of hair and possibly facial hair.
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0: 15 is not looking like there's much for that. Anthony Curtis Campbell, or Campbell, is going to be his only link analysis. Still looking for further.
1: More clear.

0: Tony One and I are going to take 66 power meter, and then I'll probably head up to Hubble and backtrack if 34.5 doesn't find him first.
1: 236.

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1: Negative.
0: Clear. I had one southbound on Jefferson from Parmeter. No signs since then. So I'm guessing maybe north of Parmeter or on Hubble, like.

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2: All of us to activate them. Because we wouldn't know which one he's talking about, since we're scanning such a large radius.
3: Okay.
2: When I get to Hubble and Jefferson here, I'll, I guess, blare my horn, see if you can hear that.
3: Okay, thank you.
4: Central 4, sir.
3: 1-3.
4: William's all good. I'll be down the road calling the caller.
3: Clear to quiet.
2: Central from 5, I'm just calling up to the intersection. Do you want to have them listen?

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1: Clear, goes. I'll take Hubble West, I guess.
0: Clear your head, Hubble West.
2: Five from 5:30.
1: Go ahead.
2: You were on Jefferson, correct?
1: Yeah, I took Jefferson north through the city up to Hubble. Now I'm westbound on Hubble.
2: Not clear. I'm in Muir Lines area right now. I'll come in from the east end on the road.
1: Try Nickel Plate. I know it's not paved down there, but the pavement picks up. It might be in that area. I guess it goes without saying, but use caution when you're running cold in the area.
2: Not clear. I think 20 might have already had Nickel Plate covered.
0: Yeah,
2: came up stage. And I took Nickel Plate to the west. I did not see anything coming up stage to Nickel Plate or over.
0: Units responding to the possible hit and run. We do have him stating that he sees headlights and can see a vehicle. I'm sure if it is one of you guys on the side here.
1: Why doesn't everybody turn their lights on and coordinate that?
0: Okay.

0: CC, any red and blues?
1: Hello? Subject does see red lights. Say that they're getting further away from his location.
0: Does he see him anymore?
1: Stand by. Correction on that, he just saw tail lights.
0: So he never saw the light bar?
1: Correct.

0: 2%.
1: Five from 5-3. I'll shoot up stage and go to Borden Road and see if he made it that far north.
2: That when he left Teddy's location, he was going to walk to Eldian.
3: Is anybody on Hubble east of Jefferson?
0: 20.
3: With you in front of me.
1: I'm going to continue to the

0: he ask him how long he's been walking since Teddy's? And wonder if he did end up making it into, like, Ronald Township, North Plains.
1: Stand by.
2: East from Jefferson, around Howell. Probably wound up in Howell. We can check up and down this way. Okay. Powell and Nickelplate.
1: Caller stated that he's walked about 2 miles. Hear sirens.
0: Well, it's not 5 or 20, and we're on Hubble near Cooper.
2: I've got license sirens on stage just north of Nickelplate.
0: 5-3, why don't you kill your sirens and see if we can confirm that to you?
1: We just lost a call. Central just lost a call. The phone died. Prior to losing the call, he stated the sirens were getting closer.
2: 5-3, I'll continue north on stage.
1: Claire, you see that he is now standing on the side of the road prior to hanging up?
2: 5-3, Claire.

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2: 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Did you have a life stage somewhere near the east end of the city, if they hadn't already?
0: They've been staged.
2: Clear. I just hit nickel plate eastbound. I think I saw 20 cross my bow somewhere in front of me.
0: Clear.

0: 5-3 from 5. You took Nickel Plate and left two stage and then north from there?
1: 21 to stage and discontinued north from 21. Clear.
0: Looks like 3420 is eastbound on Nickel Plate from stage. I'm going to check back south.
1: Tony, I turned up north on stage from Nickel Plate.

0: 345.
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0: Just to confirm, has anybody checked the location where his phone originally pinged Sage and Loose Road?
1: Attention, Montoni. The direction that myself and 5-3 are heading, that'll be crossing that path.
0: Clear, thank you.

0: Central 5-3. I made it far enough north to where EMS is staged. If someone wants to check east on Nickel Plate, that might be the better option.
1: I can check that. I thought I saw a run blues further down the road.
0: Hey, from 5, that was 4921. I went all the way eastbound Nickel Plate and hit West Road. Now I'm going north. I think he could have been on dirt road. He's confused as to where he's at.
1: Clear. Yeah, I'd say at this point everything's on the table. Central 4-3, clear west.
2: 251.
0: 3. I found him staged just north of Loose.
2: Clear, staged just north of Loose.
1: Five's in route, stage in Nickel Plate.
2: Staged just north of Loose.
0: Tony, we're just down Loose. I'm hitting stage right now. I'll be out with him in a second.
2: Clear.
0: Central 5-2.
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2: 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The PD has located the patient.
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0: Tony, I'm out with 5-3.
2: Got 2-2.

0: Brown, I'm sorry, from Central. E1's on scene, if I think you can disregard.
1: We're clear of that.
0: Two 53.
1: Central, can you turn on a disregard for Round Township?
0: Hey, friend. Ironia County Central Dispatch to Ronald Sawyer. You can disregard the call. That station moves short. Again, you can disregard. Central clear, 254.

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1: 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I'll be out with 3420 and live.
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0: 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I'm on 53. Can I get reasons?
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0: 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Do you guys have any?
1: Hey, from 13 is getting this loaded. I'll run one down.
0: Perfect. 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
0: 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I just got up to do some of this work.
1: That's what I was just trying to call you about. If we have them at the office, we can bring them up.
0: Six. I'm looking at one right now.
1: Clear.
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0: Yeah, if you have a tip, that'd be cool.
1: 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I'll be in there.

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1: Four is 2904.
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1: 6 to 8.
0: Good morning. I'm going to be in service at 2:22 p.m.
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0: 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Edward King Boy, 4921. If you could just let me know who the arrow is.
1: Haley, Klaus.
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the Snatch 2 Belting on Duty. I'm Lance Ambulance for Priority 2 Medical, 35 Belhaven 1, 35 Belhaven 1, cross of Kenwood Avenue in the state. Then we're responding for a 78-year-old male on a fall with a laceration to the head, such as clear 621.

0: time for Beltline Squad 3. 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
1: Unseen 624.

Kearney County Central Dispatch to Clarksville Fire and Mutual Aid Department's Auto Aid on a possible structure fire. It's going to be two houses north of 9131 Mick Road, 9131 Mick Road, crosses of Tannis and Ashley Lane. Color stage black smoke was coming out of neighbor's house. Now it has turned to white smoke and is dying down. Census clear, Bridgestone 628. For a possible structure fire. Two houses north of 9131 Mick Road, 9131 Mick Road, house of Tannis and Ashley Lane. Black smoke was reported coming out of the neighbor's home. Now it has turned to white smoke and is dying down. Census clear at 628.

0: 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Actual 16 will be ground cones.
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1: We're clear on challenge also, and clear ground one.
0: Thank you. 6-4.
1: One.
0: Serenade 4-1.
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0: Original caller has called back and wanted to cancel. It's a brush fire, and it's not out of control. The neighbors out with it.
1: Okay, yeah, you just got our mutual aid. 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
0: I'm clear. 631.
2: 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I reference the mutual aid on Nick Road. You can disregard. It was a brush fire, and it is control. Clarksville's continuing, but you can disregard. Push clear, 632.
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0: Central Dispatch, Tucson Field and Portland Ambulance for an unknown accident. Kiefer and Emory Road. Vehicle hit the gravel and went off in a field. A male driver, unsure on injuries. He's disoriented. Central Square, 752. Iron is Central Dispatch, Tucson Field for an unknown accident. It's going to be on Kiefer near Emory Road. Hit the gravel and went off in a field. The male driver seems disoriented. I'm sure if he's hurt. Central Square at 752.
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cat feline. 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

0: 6.3, it also looks like 6436 handled a similar complaint or one on the 10th. I'm clear. You said on the 10th. Paper. Okay, I will look that up for you, see if it's related. I'm clear, 7-10.
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0: You can show me on scene. That's going to be just west of Kiefer Highway here. I'm not seeing any people in the car, though. I'm going to get out and check.
1: Clear, just west of Kiefer. You don't see anybody in the car? 802.
2: Or 63.
1: 6463.
0: Yeah, it looks like 6436 is investigating this still. Still pending blood results from the alleged victim. I'll give APS a call and just update them.
1: Oh, clear. Thank you. So 3415-21, Sunfield's on scene, just west of the intersection. Doesn't look like anybody's in the car. You know,

0: Kiefer units responding. They're saying the driver's walking northbound on Kiefer from the scene.
1: Can you get a description for it?
2: Back to the car now. We're talking to him right now.
0: Okay, I'm clear. Now they're talking to him.

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0: 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You copy it, please?
1: Affirmative, go ahead.
0: Edward, it's Sam. We're 316 on a gray Malibu.
1: I'm clear, 807.
2: Thirty-four fifteen, Sherry.
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0: 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We'll be cleared and available.
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1: 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Samantha Johnson, 517 West Lincoln, Ionia, and Fallon. Check that expired. Are you clear?
0: I'm clear on it.
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2: Jordan Lake in Parkville with Edward Boy, X-ray 6683 on a Maroon Pacifica 10-1.
1: Sorry, the numbers on the play were that 6683. I'm okay, thank you.

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1: You can make contact with Deborah Pilar at 517-331-4785. Reference some concerning text messages she received in reference to her business, the massage nook at 405 Wesley. Clear break, 4922, go ahead.
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0: create?
1: Yeah, tractor trailer eastbound, right near the edge of the construction zone. Edward 598969.
0: 851.

0: 469 North Holly, 4669 North Holly, crossing Ingalls and Palmer. Report that the trailer is on fire. Flames are showing. Sun is clear.
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0: 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Structure fire 4669 North Holly, 4669 North Holly, cross Ingalls and Palmer. Report that the trailer is on fire, flames are showing. Central's clear, 856.

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0: Caller is a passerby that's on the fire. He states there are several vehicles in the driveway and the TV is on. However, unknown if anyone is inside the residence.
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1: Can you get Saranac headed in that direction?
0: Absolutely. County Central Dispatch 2, Saranac Fire, respond for mutual aid in a building fire and a structure fire at 4669 North Holly Highway. 4669 North Holly Highway crosses of Ingalls and Palmer. Could be a house trailer on fire. Callers are passerby advising several vehicles in the driveway. TV is on. Unknown if anyone is inside the residence. Central's clear at 858. Repeat tones for Saranac Fire Department for mutual aid to building on a structure fire. 4669 North Holly Highway, 4669 North Holly Highway, crosses of Ingalls and Palmer. Cars reporting a house trailer on fire. Several vehicles there. TV is on. Unknown if anyone is inside the residence. There's a propane tank about 15 feet from the house as well. Such as clear second tone at 858.
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1: 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There's a structure fire. Fire's going to a 4669 North Holly in New Township.
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1: 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Is everybody accounted for?
0: Negative. Color buses. There are 5 vehicles in the driveway. Dog is outside. TV is on. However, he cannot find anyone there or get anyone to answer him.
1: Officer, what's the extension into the house?
0: It sounds like it's well involved at this time. Caller was unable to make any kind of entry. Not that we would want him to.
1: Okay. I guess I'll start point number.
0: Okay, I'm clear. 902 and 3417, where you clear direct on all of that?
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0: from belting on duty.
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0: 1 Medical, 625 Hackett Street, 625 Hackett, crosses the Taylor Court and North State. They're responding for a 63-year-old male possible overdose. Narcotics taken less than 30 minutes ago. Altered MOC and difficulty breathing. Units respond.
1: Troy did clear and route.
0: Two is responding at 908. You clear?

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0: Come out.
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1: Okay, go on.
0: Can you take 17 off of the I-96 call and put them on Poly Highway, please?

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0: You can downgrade to a priority 2 for life. And you can also buy 0 upstairs.
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0: Second Avenue Start toward 164 Washington Street in Saranac. 164 Washington crosses of Parsonage and Jackson. I have a caller on the line stating that their sister, Caitlin Pedler, was taken by Corey Weyerman.
1: Clear.
0: Clear. It sounds like Caitlin's 2-year-old daughter may be with them as well.
1: Right.
0: Still getting for there. It's very early in the call.
1: I'm clear. Thank you.
0: You're welcome. Break 6438 status. Clear. South of 915.
1: Central 6474, I'll be out on Holly as well.
0: I'm clear, 9-16.

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2: See, it sounds like she has not been seen since the 30th of April. No contact since last Wednesday with the callers and the residents. Do you have any contact with her?
1: I'm clear. I'll make contact at the residence and see what we got going on.
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1: 3414.
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0: 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B's Bounty to 6-1, Charles Tom Adam, 862, Red Toyota Highlander.
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1: I'm not.
0: No, I'm clear. Can you copy complete?
1: Go ahead.
0: 814 East Lincoln, 814 East Lincoln. And there's a construction company trying to do work there, advising the neighbors blocking the easement for the cement trucks to get through.
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0: Myself and 7-4 are going to be clear of Holly. 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
1: 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Frank Adam Robert, 6139, Black Journey, unknown.
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0: Queen Yellow Robert 02.
1: Clear lane on a 2013 Nissan Altima 4-door. Manpreet Singh of Ionia. Expiration 10 of 26 EIV is yes.
0: Clear, thank you.
2: Yeah.
3: Take Grand River and just before Clintonia, you'll see Hot 10 on the left. Hit that left and I'll be just north of the Grand River.
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0: Argentina.
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0: I'll be clear of this. 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Their workers have to access from Jones Street or up Talos property, not this private drive. I'm clear of it, and I will be out at City Hall.

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0: Nero from Mexico.

0: 4-14.
1: Myself and 25 will be out at 1626 Bellevue. We'll start with that check in 5.
0: I'm clear, 3425, just so you guys just spoke to the DNR and they should be calling you anytime.
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0: 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It's Frank Adam Robert 6139.

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0: Aquarius, panel 1. 34, 14, and 25, status.
1: Where's that 4,
0: 13? Clear with no further, and channel 1.

0: Yes.
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0: Making me where?
1: Goodbye, JFC. Home there at 21 by Palma.
0: Speedway in Eagle. It's like a country mile away from where I'm at.
1: I can clear that. Stand by.
0: From 6 to 8.
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1: Go ahead.
0: Just advise any eastbound traffic is going to be shut down and slow moving for a little while here.
1: Clear on eastbound.

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1: Traffic's going to be flowing again on eastbound. We're going to be resetting back at the 5-9 and doing another pass to get these barriers fixed.
0: I'm clear, thank you. Fire in your central line, the available units in the area, westbound 21 from Hubbardston Road. If you give BOL for a red car, possibly an Impala, is passing on the shoulder, possible road rage, central square with no further at 1041.

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First Responders, Prairie One at Green Acres, 2554 Commerce Lane, 2554 Commerce Lane, apartment 106. 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

25% of the sense too, like, if the first responders, priority one medical at the Family Medical Center, 1 4th Avenue, 1020 4th Avenue. It's going to be across from the 1st and 2nd Streets, room number 7 there for a 97-year-old male, short of breath and ready to pass out. Caller said that he does have a DNA, but they're required to contact us. We are working on emails as well, so just clear at 1049. Repeat tone for Odessa Township First Responders for Priority 1 Medical at 1024th Avenue, 1020 4th Avenue, crosses the 1st and 2nd Street. Room number 7 at the Family Medical Center for a 97-year-old male, short of breath, and near fainting. Such is clear at 1049, second tone.

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0: In service of the 1.
1: Not clear. I did reach out to Life. They're sending their Hastings rig. When I called them a couple minutes ago, it was 30 minutes out, I did contact Barry. They had 2 rigs in Nashville, so it's up to you on which one you want.
0: Is Life already in route?
1: Paper.
0: We can keep them coming for now.
1: No, I'm clear on that. 51.

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1: No, I'm saying 10:52.

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1: Yeah.
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0: Nothing. 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

0: 3414, Kathy, call. If you could please call Krista Bromley at 616-802-7117. A reference, suspicious situation, her son was speaking with adults on the computer the other night. She lives in on Amazon Drive in Boston Township.
1: What's your name, Chris?

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1: You write this. Did I see that the ambulance 5 minutes?
0: We called them, it was 30 minutes.
1: Well, appreciate it.
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0: 7486 Juniper Lane, 7486 Juniper, South Wyoming Road. Being in contact with a Margaret Shepherd there. She was there to meet her nephew, who has court at 1, and he's not coming to the door. This is not like him.
1: Okay.
0: Hello, Sophie.

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0: When you're clear left, I have a parking complaint for you.
1: Where's it at?
0: In the alley behind 1017 4th Avenue.
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0: You send the next, thank you.
1: It's going to be 1017 4th Avenue between 2nd Street and 1st Street. Caller is the owner of the studios. She said it's a mixed office space. She said there's a back parking area that's only supposed to be for the tenants in the apartments above those buildings. And there are two unknown vehicles back there, a red pickup and a gray Jeep by the dumpster.
0: Good morning, thank you.
1: 1116.
0: 3465, can you have people?
2: Go ahead.
0: 12939 Cornell Street, 12939 Cornell Street, in Danby Township. Angela Jones reporting two pit bulls wandering, one black, one white. She's not sure if they're friendly, but they are upsetting her dogs.
2: I'm clear.
0: 1116.

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0: Pulling into the Marcos and family dollar, Michael, with Henry Tom, 6-4 yellow, J-10 Mercury sedan, tour.
1: Clear, 1121. 3416, from Tesla. You can disregard the last. Everything was fine. He just overslept. He's good.
2: No, I'm good. Thank you.
1: You're welcome.
0: 7-4 from 6-3. Are we all set?
3: Hey, Drew. Hey, got an all finishing time for the time remaining.

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0: 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I think you guys let everything's moving now.
1: I'm clear. Break 3415 steps.
2: All right.
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0: eastbound 96 from the 61 mile marker, eastbound at the 61.0 for a white Chevy extended cab pickup truck. Male driver, caller says, is trying to beat the merge police in the construction zone. He's hanging half out of his window, swerving at other vehicles, yelling at other drivers. Central's clear at 1129, break 3415, go up through traffic.
1: Sorry about that. You can show me clear line.
0: That's quite all right. We'll show you clear at 1129.
1: Seinfeld 643.
0: Go ahead.
1: You guys sign that 96 complaint to me. I'll go find
0: it. Clear 1129.

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0: In the area, did you have a plate?
1: Negative. The suspect vehicle is behind my caller. 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
1: 643.
0: Edward Union Paul 512.
1: Clearly, on a 2019 Chevy Silverado pickup, it's registered to Emily Monroe out of Lowell, valid 4 of 27.
0: And clear, that's going to be the BMR vehicle. I'm calling through the construction. They should have caused more issues.
1: I'm clear, 1133.

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0: I'm going to be on at 220 West Main Street for follow-up. No checks, please.

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0: 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No checks, please.

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0: 6 Bellhaven. 6 Bellhaven crosses of North Dayton Kenwood. Made contact with William Linton. I couldn't fully understand what the issue was. Something about, I believe, someone going in and out of the road and not with it. The caller's going to point them out to you when you get there.
1: I'm clear.
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can you point this direction? Caller's advising that subject's in his underwear and is claiming to be having a schizophrenic issue. I'm going to try and make contact with him.

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0: Copy, we're out here.
2: All right, level 46.
0: 17, he's out at 6 volume.
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0: A firm, so it's 3417.
1: Sorry, I wanted to use a point.
0: Not clear. Have 624 and 17 and route 2, 1 at Taser Point, 1147.
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0: 17. Were you clear on the location?
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0: 628 on the parking lot off of North State Street for Rebellion.
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3: 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She lost her wallet on Sunday. Wants to know if it's been turned in. Sounds pretty good.

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2: Central 628.
1: 628.
2: We've got one male detained. You can have 17 slow down. And can you get medical sent this way for possible schizophrenic episodes?
1: D-firm, 3417, clear direct.
0: D-firm.
1: 715.
0: Central 643.
1: 3, go on.
0: Metro exited in Portland. Make sure we're clear.
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1: You're back in at
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4: One detained.
1: One detained at 1151. Did you advise that was Matthew Ferguson?
4: Hey, Phil.
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2: Central 17, I'm out with PD.
1: Here, I'm seeing 1151.
4: Belle Haven, squad 3. In route to Belle parking lot.
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1: Can you do a scan, an address check of 8 Belhaven? We believe that's where he lives at.
0: Okay,

0: morning to kind of test this match to Saranac Fire. Respond for a fire alarm at Saranac Elementary School, 250 South Pleasant Street. 250 South Pleasant Street for an alarm from the panel. Central cleared, Elizabeth City Southern.
1: Saranac Elementary. I'm clear. Hello, Big Seven.
0: There's South Pleasant Street, crosses of Athletic Facility Drive and Water Tower Drive. Saranac Elementary School showing a fire alarm from the panel. Central clear, second county, 1157. Saranac 401.
2: Here we go.
0: You're out. 1158. Trying to go through the in-house, and I'm just finding different apartments.
1: I'm clear. I might be able to give you better info. Just stand by, please.
0: Okay, clear.
1: Six or 6-3. Six four six three. If you want to pass along the building, I have a fingerprint scanner if I need.
0: I'm clear. 628, are you clear direct on that?
1: I'm clear direct.
0: Clear break 34, 25, and 10 status.
1: 25, 10, 4. Interrupt to receiving.
0: Interrupt to receiving paperwork has been printed at 1159.

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0: GPS called back and advised you can cancel. It was a student that pulled the alarm.
1: I'm clear. I don't see you, but I'm going to make contact with the office.
0: I'm clear. 1159.
2: 1500. No, I'm clear. We'll start moving to 1300 at 12 o'clock.
0: Go ahead. There's a false alarm. The student pulled it.
2: I'm clear. Thanks for the update. I'm going to be heading over there shortly for an unrelated complaint, so I'll get the info from them.

0: 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I'm back.
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2: Saranac 401.
3: 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It's possibly the same student as the other day. We'll follow up later. 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
0: Do you need further checks, sir?
1: Negative. I will have a file for you shortly, though.
0: I'll be ready.

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1: At 38, go ahead.
0: You know how far out our ambulance is?
1: Delta.
0: Go ahead.
1: 6 minutes.
0: Thank you.
1: You're welcome.

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1: 6 to 8, go ahead.
0: I got a first name, last name, and the date of birth when you're ready.
1: Go ahead with the last.
0: It's Q-U-O-N-D-A-M-A-T-T-E-O, first of Lewis, L-O-U-I-S, male date of birth, 2/18/93.
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2: How far out is our ambulance?
3: 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Can I verify the last name spelling with you? Queen, Union, Ocean, Nora, Edward, Adam, Nora, Adam, Tom, Tom, Edward, Ocean.
2: It's Queen, Union, Ocean, Nora, David, Adam, Mary, Adam, Tom, Tom, Edward, Ocean.
1: Okay, clear.
0: One from 25. Go ahead. I got it also, go.

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0: He has a clear file, not license. 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
1: Middle of George. Common. 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
0: I'm clear. 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
1: You're welcome. 12:10.

0: 6-2-8. It's going to be transporting our patient. 624 is going to follow them up. I'm going to stay on scene and do some follow up, and 3417 will be clear on.
1: Clear on all of that, so 6-1.
2: Central 16.
1: 16.
2: Can you do me a favor and start a CFS for that Kent County pickup? I'll be around soon.
1: No, sure. I think I can manage that. 12-24.

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1: Good. In the area 6930 Divine Highway, 6930 Divine Crossing Bar, an ongoing issue with kids riding dirt bikes and four-wheelers in the road, popping wheelies. 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
1: 6-4-3, go on.
0: Westbound at the 6-7 off ramp, Edward ZB0 0797.
1: Sorry, what was the last number on the plane?
0: Edward ZB0 0797, Black Lincoln.
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0: I'm going to be clear of Bellhaven en route to a 998 task court on follow up from this. No checks when I get there.
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0: 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No checks.
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Miami County Central Dispatch, Portland Ambulance, standby for a structure fire in Westphalia Township, 508 Rosemont, 508 Rosemont Drive, Cross Windward, in Westphalia Township, in Clinton County. Standby on the structure, just the smell of electrical burning at this time. Central Clear 1257.

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0: Good morning, Robert. 0175, Black Forest Peak.

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1: 418,
0: can you check the area 66 in Riverside, bottom of the Meyer Hill? Caller's reporting smoke in the trees on the west side of the road there.
1: Yep.
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1: 4918, what?
0: I'm in the area, State Riverside. Not seeing anything yet.
1: Clear. In the area. Not seeing anything. 1340.
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Ionia Central Dispatch, Flight VMS, have a priority 3 in Ionia. 667 Union Apartment 107. 667 Union Apartment 107, Cross of Fargo and Mitel for a 52-year-old female, sick person, general weakness. 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
0: Calcium Grand River with 9 Paul. It's going to be 9 Queen Paul, Queen 54. The gray Silverado still slow stop.
1: I'm clear, slow to stop at 1344.
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0: 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It's registered to Tyler Hassel out of Greenling. No plate registered.
1: Okay, can you throw that one in CFS for me? And then also the RO for the plate that I ran.

0: 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Clear Alaska, I appreciate the enthusiasm in the CFS truck.
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1: The westbound does 67 off ramp. 33924 Robert Frank in Silver Traverse.
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0: 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And that vehicle stopped at Jordan Lake Road, just north of Bonanza. 3-1, Albert, Boy, Henry, 4. It is a red Pontiac 5. 3410, you want me to wait until you get here? You want me to start addressing this? No, go ahead and make contact. 10-4.
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0: Sure.
1: Take him in contact with Caitlin Lilly at Walmart, 152 West Brick Road. Had a Spark delivery person bag some stuff for himself. When he was approached, he took off. Fourteen

0: 6-4-3.
1: Go westbound in Morrison Lake Overpass. I'm going to be a blue plate on that way. All right, sir, man.

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1: Negative. It was like a, they deliver groceries to people, but she doesn't know what vehicle he got in.
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0: Need a return or just add it?
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0: Okay, the plate comes back now, record SOS. 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
1: Sorry, I wasn't clear. 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
0: I'm sorry, that's negative. It's clear lean, but no record SOS.
1: Negative.

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1: 6438, go ahead.
2: Be westbound near the 6-2, David Frank, 21420, a silver four member.
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1: 3415.
0: Tower NN50 eastbound from Jackson. He's stopping now, pulling into 5224. That Thompson noted with his name. Stuff going. Black Durango. Place going to be Boyd, George, Charles, Lincoln, Queen, Lincoln.
1: I'm clear for 2:58.

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0: 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With a dump trailer. 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
0: 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We'll be pulling into even more perch, Edward Town Frank, 4-8-2-4, Red, should be S-Truck.
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So that's just going 15, 16.

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1: 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Thank you.
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1: 16 seconds.

units be well, eastbound 96 from the Saranac Rest Area. Eastbound, just passing the Saranac Rest Area for a white-colored Chevy Silverado, older model, has tires in the back of the vehicle. Cause states that the vehicle almost hit him four times, has been all over the road. Such as clear 1526.

Central was a continuation of the VOL color space that somewhere around the Saranac rest area, the vehicle did hit the median barrier. Still continuing eastbound. Central clear 1528.

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1: Megan is.
0: Clear, it's off at 67 12th Triangle Border, 7th Street. We'll take a look at.
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0: All right, thanks.

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0: It depends on whether I'm able to get through the construction side or not.
1: I believe you are able to. 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They're charging up on it.

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0: I have a subject on TX inquiring if he can pull a trailer that doesn't have lights on it, if people can see the lights on his Jeep. Tail lights.
1: Negative. He's got to have working lights on the trailer itself.
0: I'm sorry. Thank you.

0: by Hispanic first responders, life in S, prior to on a medical alarm, 5475 Woodridge, 5475 Woodridge, brought to Deegan Allen and Johnson, 80-year-old female, activated or pendant, no response, which was clear, 1537.
1: Central 643.
0: Brought to Deegan Allen and Johnson, 80-year-old female, activated or pendant, no response, which was clear, 1537.
1: Clear the county, you can take me off the board.
2: 1537.

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1: Clarinet, Clarinet, Clark.
0: Cornrow.
1: 1538.

0: الفين.
1: Two zero six Yeoman's Court. Make contact with Emily Angry. Just received a call from 4200 ER. They stated that she came into the ER to receive treatment for an assault that occurred over the weekend. Apparently, she relapsed on alcohol this weekend and was assaulted. However, she doesn't know where it happened or who did it. She does suffer from a broken pinky and has bruising under both ears from being hit on either side of the head.
0: I'm clear.
1: 1540.

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0: Have you received any other calls, Malcolm?
1: Negative, now through the second one.
0: Clear, I took the 73 all the way to the Flint County line from UTL. I'll be clear for it.
1: Clear 14, check that 1543.

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0: You can show me out.
1: I'm seeing it at 1546. Nine section center, copy TX.
0: Good.
1: We've been making contact with Wayne Brown. He's doing a background investigation on the subject. I've sent the file to the CSS. If you want to give him a call.
0: 740 square in the range.
1: Clear 1547.

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0: The voicemail kind of a day. I left him a voicemail and I included that in the back of the village.
1: Clear, 1549.
0: Security suspend.
1: Clear, 1550.
0: Send your report, I've heard you, copy file. Last name, Anthony, common spellings. First of Emily, common. Middle of Elizabeth. Date of birth is going to be 12/20/92. White female.
1: Clear, stand by. She is clear and valid. Ionia.
0: Clear, thank you.
1: You're welcome.

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1: 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Should we go forward?
0: Clear, thanks.

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0: Thank you, as well as 1604.

We'll dispatch any available units in the area. Southbound Kiefer from Grand River, if you could BOL for a vehicle that is speeding, tailgating, and pulling out in front of people. Should be on a Chevy Traverse, Michigan plate, 12 Adam Charles Boyd 6. Comes back out of Sunfield, Central's clear at 1605.

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0: Can you run the RL? I think there's an unserved PPL.
1: Okay, bye.

0: 415 from Central.
1: Good.
0: Hey, I do see here. Is that something you're able to read off to them since the conditions are all listed there, or do you want me to read it off on 34COM?
1: I'll let you know whatever. I'm switching off some stuff first.
0: Okay, I'm clear.
1: Yeah, Central from 15.
0: 15.
1: Did I see another order in there that is already served, or is that the same one?

0: 3415.
1: 3415.
0: Switching over to comm if you're ready.
1: Okay.
0: One second, I'm walking to the store right now.
1: Okay, just let me know when you're ready.

0: protection order is for Matthew Eric Myers, date of birth 6/15 of 1994. It is valid through February 1st, 2027. The protected party on this PPO is Justina Hastings, born in 1992. Right. Matthew Myers is prohibited from entering onto property where the petitioner lives, assaulting, attacking, beating, molesting, or wounding things. Stalking is defined under Michigan common law, which includes but is not limited to following Justina or appearing within her sight, appearing at her workplace or residence, sending mail or other communications to her, contacting her by telephone, approaching or confronting her in a public place or on private property, entering onto or remaining on property only if they're occupied by her, placing an object on or delivering an object to property only if they're occupied by her. Right. Continuing, also prohibited from interfering with her efforts to remove her children or personal property from premises solely owned or leased by Matthew, threatening to kill or physically injure Justina, interfering with her at her workplace or employment, check that, workplace of employment or educational, or in engaging in conduct that impairs his or her employment or educational relationship or environment. Also prevented from having access to information and records concerning a minor child of petitioners and respondents that will reveal the petitioner's address, telephone number, or employment address, or that will reveal the child's address or telephone number. He is prohibited from purchasing a firearm. Also from intentionally causing petitioner mental distress or exerting control over petitioner by injuring, killing, torturing, or neglecting, or threatening to kill, injure, kill, torture, or neglect any animal which the petitioner has an ownership interest. Right. Continuing, also removing any animal from her possession in which the petitioner has an ownership interest, and retaining or obtaining possession of any animal in which petitioner has an ownership interest. Violation of this order, subjects respondent to immediate arrest and to the civil and criminal contempt powers of the court. If found guilty, respondent shall be imprisoned for not more than 93 days and may be fined not more than $500. Again, this order is in effect until February 1st, 2027. Clear?
1: We're clear. Thank you. And I'll be switching back over to Brett.
0: Sir. 1614.

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0: Partner's talking to the alleged driver. He states that a drink fell on the floor and he hit the pole and he went to pick it up. Not sure about the female walking away from the scene.
1: Clear.
0: 1617.

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1: Back in.
0: Back in at 16:18, break 34:21 for subject. Caller advises he would like raises. Do you want me to get them started?
1: I'll advise when I get home safe.
0: Okay, I'm clear. I believe it was originally reported that the subject was fleeing the scene. He said that his buddy has a shop very close to there, so he was going there to see if his friend could help move the vehicle out of the roadway, but his friend wasn't there. Caller's back at the vehicle now, and it is blocking.
1: No, I'm clear.
0: 16:19.

Okay, and just Central Dispatch, lines mirror for a third tone. In front of 515 Ionia Street, 515 Ionia between Summit, or cross of Summit, her car versus Bulls. I'm just clear 16-19. Here, 720. Go ahead.

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0: Can you call that PI back again? The message was broken with your email.
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2: From 482.
0: What's
2: going? Get out of Bellevue with no checks.
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1: Go ahead.
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1: Yes.
0: 1472 Struble Road, 1472 Struble, crosses of Brandy Road and Stone Road. They're making contact with Josephine Davis, reference 48-year-old Daniel Surprenant has been missing. He took her car without her permission last seen on Friday.
1: Okay.
0: 1708.

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2: 3416.
0: Good.
2: Looks like he was last ran by public safety last month, the 24th. I'm working on a vehicle now.
0: Clear. Can you try to see if there's a GX somewhere? Just to humor me. Thank you.
2: Hey, firm. I did get a text from mom. She said you won't answer for anybody, but I'll give it a shot.

0: 60.
1: Good.
0: Plate on the vehicle he's driving is Edward Zebra Tom 6282. Comes back on a 2009 Ford Edge that was ran around the same time you had contact with public safety last month.
1: Okay.
0: 71.

0: 34 taxi car vehicle.
1: That's a weapon, huh?
0: Yes, sir. Can you copy your call?
1: Go ahead.
0: It's going to be westbound 96, about the 75-mile marker. Westbound 75, have a report of something large and white in the right lane of the roadway, creating a traffic hazard. Our road department's on their way out to White Bridge Road for a possible sinkhole.
1: Okay.
0: Thank you, sir. 1712.

0: I'm fairly closer than you are, if you want to grab the two tiles.
1: I'd appreciate it.
0: No worries. Sounds like you can clear that.
2: Yes, sir.
3: 3460. What? No answer on that track call.
1: Thank you, Bunch.
3: Near open 72.

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0: with.
1: It's going to be outside of your building in the visitor lot. You'll be making contact with Job Scroggins. He's from Alabama and purchased a vehicle in Chicago. Alabama DMV is requesting a VIN verification on the vehicle. However, he doesn't have any paperwork with him. He says that the responding officer needs to send it to send the verification, I guess, to the Alabama DMV.
0: Cleaner. I want to.
1: Thank you, sir. 1723.

Ida Central 2, all countywide units. Information only from the road department. White Bridge will be closed between Potters and Sparks. Again, White Bridge closed all traffic between Potters and Sparks Road. Central 3 for the T26.

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0: Out of service, have a good
1: 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USL 1804.

0: 4 or 5.
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0: 转出护身符图案画笔杆。
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0: It's going to be at the Dollar General. So that kind of black infinity. Edward Young Adams 9974.
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0: Clear to new protocol. Making contact with Terrence Wilkins, 1059 Emerson Street, apartment 10. He's looking for follow-up information in regard to why an officer was speaking with him the other day.
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0: 1516.

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0: Now you can take care of Sunset Ridge. Just clear that up. I just want a phone call.
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You're responding for a 6-year-old male who swallowed a glow stick. He is not currently choking, however, breathing control requested response. 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
0: Good evening. I'm in service car 13, 345 is in service car 4. 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

0: for Tony. 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
0: You'll be making contact with Shane Cronin, 210-965-1002. He has a drop-off in the morning at Twin City Foods. He's wondering what roads he can rent his 18-wheeler down in the village.
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1: 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I'm going to follow him a little way to see if I can make contact with him.
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0: 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I'll do check in 5 minutes.
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